horseback. Now he's a buckskin, 15 hands, 5-time team road champion.

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1: This is Backstage Country. I'm John Chombi, subbing for the new mama, Elena, with our host this week, Kenny Chesney. And just recently, you did a special pop-up show back on the 18th at Nashville's Pinnacle to intro the album. You're getting ready for another stadium tour, yet you do a show at a place that holds 3,500 people to announce the album. All right, two things. How was the show? Secondly, why such a small place?
2: Well, we love, it's been a while since we played, you know, playing inside at Sphere was awesome. But I was trying to think of a way, you know, that we could let the diehards in and experience this music first, right? And we're announcing, you know, the record was announced, the tour was announced, and everybody on it, you know, and I just wanted to celebrate it with my friends, with our new label, with people that have been in my life for a while, with the fans that really were really hungry for new music. And that's why we did it, you know, because we can. I mean, it's fun. You know, what a concept. Music is supposed to be fun at the end of the day. So that's why we did it. It's because we can.
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13: Rain chances go up a little bit as we head through tonight and Thursday, and then we dry out for the end of the week and it cools down. We'll see a chance for a few scattered showers and storms overnight and this evening, a low near 70. Mainly overnight, though, showers and a few storms Thursday, maybe some heavy rain, high 77. I'm meteorologist Mark Thibodeau.

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1: This is John Chombi. I'm in for new mama Elena, and this is Backstage Country with our host this week, Kenny Chesney. Well, I will tell you, one of the things I've used you as an example over the years, even when I work with air personalities, about connecting with an audience, that you're so good at connecting with an audience. And I will use a personal experience with this. I remember it was one of those concert nights that was one of those shows that you would have five or six artists. It was hot. I was in Virginia Beach. I was tired. And I was in the seventh row. And everybody was standing up and I was sitting down. And this guy goes, he points to me and says, "Get up." And I got up. But that's a connection. And I watched all the other people connect with that. And I've seen you do that over the years.
2: Yeah.
1: How did you develop that? Because you have a knack for automatically, as soon as you get out in front of that audience, they're on stage with you.
2: Yeah. I wish I could tell you how I know. I don't know. It's like, you know, and it's the same way with writing songs. And like somebody says, "Well, how do you write songs?" And in my brain, I'm going, "Well, how do you not?" Like, I don't know. Like, it's a real gift. It truly is a real gift. I think there's something in my DNA with my grandparents and my mother. You know, I went to the church a lot. And there's something in the soul that's there for me that was a gift. Other than that, I don't know. It's like, who was it? What was the classic piano player? Beethoven. Was Beethoven blind? I think he was. Yeah. So he was blind, but yet he could still play. And he could write all that music. How? I don't know. It's like, so I'm not comparing myself to that, but I'm just saying, like, I don't know. I've been asked that question a lot. But I just feel like when I'm up there, I've been given the gift to make everybody one. And that's what we try to do. And that's I edit myself almost to a fault when I'm in the studio and listening for songs, because I've let a lot of songs go that didn't fit that. Right. And everything has to fit. Not everything, but
1: yeah,
2: kind of has to fit in that space somehow. That's the best way I can explain it.
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6: Rain chances go up a little bit as we head through tonight and Thursday, and then we dry out for the end of the week and it cools down. We'll see a chance for a few scattered showers and storms overnight and this evening, a low near 70. Mainly overnight, though, showers and a few storms Thursday, maybe some heavy rain, high 77. I'm meteorologist Mark Thibodeau.

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1: This is Backstage Country. Elena is out being the new mama. John Shambi here with our host for this week, Kenny Chesney. Kenny, we've already talked about it, but I want to go back to your song, Carry On, because not too many people realize this. This is your 36th number one. And from a business standpoint, in our business, this is crazy, but you actually locked in all the radio stations the very first week. Any radio station that would play a country song, start a play of this. Only the third time it's ever been done, and the first time for an independent label.
2: Yeah.
1: How did you process all that?
2: Well, we've been doing this for a while together, and I'm sure that you remember the time where it wasn't that way.
1: Right.
2: Right. And so my relationship with country radio and all the everybody out there has been built over time, because there was a long while where I would release a song and, you know, it was 180 degrees the other way, you know, but that's what it's like being brand new. But it was a very unbelievable feeling to know that you released a record and wait, you know, you get a call from people, you know, and Buffy and everybody that's working with you in radio promotion. They tell you, well, everybody added it. And what you just don't know how to process that, because I spent so many years of just grinding and hoping someone would play my music, you know, and I'm very grateful for that, you know, and it doesn't happen every song. It doesn't happen. It's only happened, you know, three times in the format's history. So it made me feel incredible.
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5: And if you've never heard of the Ig Nobel Prizes, they're basically awards for, like, scientific research that makes you stop and go, wait a second, somebody actually got a grant for this?
4: Science is very important. 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
4: Soil science went to researchers who buried 1,000 identical pair of underwear.
5: What?
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5: Could you imagine having to explain this to the guy at the cemetery? 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We're scientists. It's okay. These are ours.
4: These are our underwear. We buried them out here. It's okay.
5: What?
0: The four states number one for country Kicks 102.5.
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Okay, not a word, but you know what we mean. 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
1: All right, this is Backstage Country. I'm John Chambi subbing for Elena this week. She's a new mama, so she'll be back in a few weeks. But this week, we have Kenny Chesney as our host. And you also announced a stadium tour in 19 cities. You're calling it the original Vibe Room Tour. Now, I've been honored and lucky enough to be in several of your concert Vibe Rooms, just so you know, over the years. You have some, first of all, you have some interesting opening acts to give it. So give us some details about those acts, those special guests.
2: Well, you know, the first time Eric Church went on the road with me was in 2013.
1: I remember that.
2: And even in 2013, he didn't have to do it. He was already building his life. He was already building his audience. And he did. And he had a lot, so much fun that, like, in 2015, he came out and did several, not the whole tour, he did sporadic shows with us.
1: Yeah.
2: So it's been a minute since we've seen Eric. And since then, he has really, you know, built his own life and built his, this wonderful, beautiful audience. And the only way that I can wrap my brain around him being out there on the road with us next summer is that he just wants to do it. And that he knows he's going to have fun. And he knows that when he and I get up there on stage together, it's just a moment. You know, and who knows if we're going to do that this time. I mean, I hope we do. But if he stays, you know what I mean? But I think he will, you know, and I'm very proud of him. I'm proud to have him. And I can't believe he's doing it because at the end of the day, he truly doesn't have to. And he told me, I mean, I know he wouldn't do it for anybody else. I know he wouldn't.
1: Yeah.
2: And the fact that he is says a lot about Eric. And says a lot about our friendship, and says a lot about how much fun we both want to have out there and give to the world, right? And so I'm so thankful that he's coming out there with us. And then you add Rock and Roll Hall of Famer Sheryl Crow to the mix, and all the hits and positive energy that she brings. And I think that our audience specifically, yes, they all listen to country music and they love country music, but they listen to a lot of other things. And I think Sheryl's music specifically has been in the lives of almost everybody out there in that audience. And they are going to accept her with open arms. And it's just going to be just an unbelievable night of music. And then you add Graylin James, who I have a connection with from East Tennessee. We both grew up in East Tennessee. He wrote a few songs for me and we've written a few songs together, and he's just starting his journey, which is really hard, you know. And so the fact that he's going to be out there and get to see all that and to be exposed to this whole machine and this whole beautiful audience, the same way that I was when I went on George Strait's tour in 1998. And it's the same space that he's in now. And so it's going to be fun to watch that.
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10: Rain chances go up a little bit as we head through tonight and Thursday, and then we dry out for the end of the week and it cools down. We'll see a chance for a few scattered showers and storms overnight and this evening, a low near 70. Mainly overnight, though, showers and a few storms Thursday, maybe some heavy rain, high 77. I'm meteorologist Mark Thibodeau.

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8: Chances ramp up through Thursday, and then it looks like a really nice weekend. Overnight, a chance for a few showers and storms, low near 70. Rain, maybe a thunderstorm or two on Thursday, high 77. Friday, a few scattered showers morning time, then mostly cloudy. Going to be a cool day, high 71. Nice weekend, mid-70s and sunshine. I'm meteorologist Mark Thibodeau.

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1: Doesn't look like it's going to rain anymore this week. We're going to have lots of clouds and things like that. No rain.
2: Be careful, because if you get the weather forecast wrong, you don't want to be someone's scapegoat on their, you know, their week's plans.
1: Don't want to be their what?
2: Their scapegoat.
1: Their scapegoat?
2: That's what I said. Their scapegoat.
1: It's not a scapegoat, though. It's just scapegoat. You don't want to be their scapegoat.
2: No, it's a scapegoat. 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It's not scapegoat.
1: But you're not escaping anything. No, you're escaping.
2: It's what a goat does, Jen. Goats escape.
1: Well, I've heard that they do that, but that's not what we're talking about.
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5: Chances ramp up through Thursday, and then it looks like a really nice weekend. Overnight, a chance for a few showers and storms along your 70. Rain, maybe a thunderstorm or two on Thursday. High 77. Friday, a few scattered showers morning time, then mostly cloudy. Going to be a cool day. High 71. Nice weekend, mid-70s and sunshine. I'm meteorologist Mark Thibodeau.

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5: Chances ramp up through Thursday, and then it looks like a really nice weekend. Overnight, a chance for a few showers and storms along near 70. Rain, maybe a thunderstorm or two on Thursday. High 77. Friday, a few scattered showers morning time, then mostly cloudy. Going to be a cool day. High 71. Nice weekend, mid-70s and sunshine. I'm meteorologist Mark Thibodeau.

you're going to do something crazy anyway. Why not have some good music playing while you do it? The four states number one for country. 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
5: Three chances ramp up through Thursday, and then it looks like a really nice weekend. Overnight, a chance for a few showers and storms along near 70. Rain, maybe a thunderstorm or two on Thursday. High 77. Friday, a few scattered showers morning time, then mostly cloudy. Going to be a cool day. High 71. Nice weekend, mid-70s and sunshine. I'm meteorologist Mark Thibodeau.

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5: Chances ramp up through Thursday, and then it looks like a really nice weekend. Overnight, a chance for a few showers and storms, alone your 70. Rain, maybe a thunderstorm or two on Thursday. High 77. Friday, a few scattered showers morning time, then mostly cloudy. Gonna be a cool day, high 71. Nice weekend, mid 70s and sunshine. I'm meteorologist Mark Thibodeau.

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1: Hey, it's Corey Kent. I'm sitting all alone in the cold,
2: 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I'm Cole Swindell.

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1: Who is the historically famous person you're related to?
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3: Oh, yeah, the Star Lincoln.
1: Little known historical fact here, Jen, that John Wilkes Booth was also the inventor of the phone booth and the photo booth.
3: No, Randy, you're getting your history wrong.
1: No, he was.
3: Just because his last name is Booth doesn't mean he invented
1: No, that's where the word
3: booth
1: came from. They weren't called booths. They were called closets before that.
3: No, they weren't.
1: They were. Yeah, you go to the photo closet to take your video. If you need to call someone. Back in the 1600s, if you need to call someone, you had to go to the phone closet.
3: So, did someone invent the closets then?
1: John Closet.
3: John Closet.
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1: 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Holding It Down is about the small town heroes, realizing you don't got to leave your small town to be a hero.
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5: Chances ramp up through Thursday, and then it looks like a really nice weekend. Overnight, a chance for a few showers and storms, along near 70, rain, maybe a thunderstorm or two on Thursday, high 77. Friday, a few scattered showers morning time, then mostly cloudy. Going to be a cool day, high 71. Nice weekend, mid-70s and sunshine. I'm meteorologist Mark Thibodeau.

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1: Good morning, I'm Cy Albright. Here's what's going on in the four states. Keeping up with rising energy demands. Missouri has a plan. Governor Mike Kehoe releasing a new long-range proposal aimed at increasing in-state electricity production. Of course, as officials prepare for sharply higher demand from data centers, manufacturing, and other large power users. Missouri wants to import less energy than it did last year. They say they imported about 15%. Another year in prison awaits a former Neosho businessman. 42-year-old Blake Altman had his supervised release revoked after his latest allegations of having explicit images of children. He was sentenced to 6 years in prison back in 2017, but then released in 2021. Your news, a service to Liberty Tree Guns. 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
9: Three chances ramp up through Thursday, and then it looks like a really nice weekend. Overnight, a chance for a few showers and storms along near 70. Rain, maybe a thunderstorm or two on Thursday. High 77. Friday, a few scattered showers morning time, then mostly cloudy. Going to be a cool day. High 71. Nice weekend, mid-70s and sunshine. I'm meteorologist Mark Thibodeau.

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1: So what would your adulting merit badge be for? If you were going to get one for the normal adulting thing, this all started off with my niece, who is just old enough, I guess, to get into the
2: Daisies, is that what it is?
1: Daisies. And she was wearing her brand new ones, and there's like 1,000 of them on there. And I'm like, what's this one for? Video

0: to your niece anymore, Randy.
1: I'm like, what's this one for? Putting on my shoes on the right feet. Why do you talk that way? Don't ask questions.
0: I for you, though.
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2: 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Bye, Jen.
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2: I knew I'd see her around. I'd be at some party. She'd show up and I'd be walking out. Or across some parking lot, hiding behind her sister. I'd look up, she'd be at the red light beside me. That white Maxima with the sticker on the back. I'd act.

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1: Good morning, I'm Cy Albright. Here's what's going on in the four states. A viral social media post criticizing the Noel Marshall's office for detaining a McDonald County High School soccer player. Getting a response from authorities. Police posting on Facebook yesterday that the 19-year-old was stopped for going over the speed limit Monday night, but also didn't have a valid driver's license. That's when an ICE warrant came back on his record. No officials say the immigration information is separate from the traffic stop. They haven't independently verified the ICE records. His fight against Flock continues. Missouri U.S. Senator Josh Hawley, of course, investigated and held a hearing on those license plate reader cameras, but now officially introducing a bill that would require driver data to be deleted after about a week and a half, plus require written approval and audit trails for searches, plus ban facial recognition. Your news is a service of Liberty Tree Guns. 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
3: Chance of rain to continue with highs near 75. More rain tonight, low 60. Still a chance of rain Friday morning, then sunshine in the afternoon with highs near 70. Beautiful on Saturday. More sunshine with a high near 73.
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0: It's number one for country morning kicks with Randy and Jen.
1: Chance of rain to continue with highs in the mid-70s. It is 73 in Joplin.
0: And we're supposed to be getting more. The heavier rain's going to be starting this morning, right?
1: Yeah, I mean, it's going to be picking up pretty much all throughout the day. We're going to get about anywhere from half an inch to 3 inches of rain. They don't really know just yet, but there is a 90% chance of rain, an 80% chance of rain tonight, and then it's going to taper off through mid-morning tomorrow.
0: So we'll give you a complete look at the weather forecast in about 12 minutes. Plus, we're getting you signed up right now using the Kicks code word, which you don't know what that is yet. You ready for the Kicks code word?
1: Yes. What is it to win a 4-pack of Dan and Shay concert tickets?
0: The code word is Hubbard. And you may say, what? But it's because Tyler Hubbard's going to be opening for Dan and Shay. He's going to be there.
1: All right. So how do we spell that?
0: You know, like old Mother Hubbard or old Tyler Hubbard? Uh-huh. H-U-B-B-A-R-D. Hubbard. The word Hubbard gets you signed up to win those tickets.
1: So text Hubbard to 417-623-1025 to get entered to win. We'll find out who the winner is at 7:50.
0: And if that just made you drool, it's because you're not awake yet. And we've got something to help your brain wake up in 10 minutes.
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0: Number one for country morning kicks with Randy and Jen, 618.
1: Chance of rain to continue with highs in the mid-70s. It is 73 in Joplin.
0: We'll give you a look at the weather forecast in about 7 minutes to tell you about the heavy rain that's coming. I mean, we've got some rain in the overnight, but there's a lot more on the way.
1: You know, actually, when I got up this morning and went outside, there was no rain.
0: Really?
1: I was like,
0: Did it not rain there still?
1: No, it hadn't rained there. It didn't rain until I got out of my neighborhood. And then it poured for a few minutes, and then it was just kind of a light pitter-patter.
0: I think it's a reflection on your neighborhood more than anything, isn't it? Well, they know you live there. We'll give you a complete look at the weather forecast in just 6 minutes.
1: Okay.
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1: So did Brett get a winner yesterday?
0: No, he did not.
1: Okay.
0: Which means the jackpot is now at $1,277.50. And big news. 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
1: And that's it?
0: That's it.
1: That's all you got to do?
0: And just look in there. That hint, it clearly says, here's a hint to help you guess and win. And it tells you what the hint is in the newsletter.
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12: Widespread showers and storms today, but after that, the sunshine is back through the weekend. Heavy rain at times today, 76 this afternoon. Tomorrow, partly cloudy, 70. I'm meteorologist Terry Smith.

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plenty of mindless tedium waiting for you once you get to work, making it even more important to have some mindless fun in your drive-in. And nobody does mindless like Morning Kicks with Randy and Jen. 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

0: 102.5, the four states number one for country morning kicks with Randy and Jen. 636.
1: Chance of rain to continue with highs in the mid 70s. It is 73 in Joplin.
0: And we'll give you a look at the weather forecast along with four states news in just 25 minutes.
1: And I think the big question is, are we going to get a hint for secret sound?
0: Yes. Okay. Yes, we are. In fact, there is one waiting on you. No, that's not worded correctly. There is one that's going to be available later this morning. Your first hint for this massive amount of money, $1,277.50. Now, it won't be in time for the 720 guess.
1: Okay.
0: So, theoretically, somebody could guess and win it at 720, and this hint would be null and void. So,
1: right.
0: Yeah, I didn't think that through, did I? No, but at 420 this afternoon, you could use it to guess and win a $1,302.50 jackpot.
1: Well, how do you get the hint?
0: What you need to do is go open the Kicks newsletter, today's newsletter, when it comes out. It's coming out a little after 10 o'clock today.
1: Okay.
0: And you open that, and right there in the very first story is the hint.
1: Okay, well, how do we get the newsletter?
0: Well, you've got to be a member of the Kicks Country Club by going to kicks1025.com and getting signed up. It's that easy.
1: And then the newsletter is going to be emailed to you. It'll be in your inbox. And then there's your hint to guess and win.
0: Yeah, that plus all the other information about upcoming contests, the Riley Green tickets, all that stuff is in the newsletter. 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
0: We've had your Y'all Ain't Gonna Believe This news headline on Facebook.
1: And it is, student survives 8th floor fall.
0: It's insane.
1: Holy cow.
0: Girl was dancing on the couch near an open window and fell out of it.
1: Oh my God.
0: Yeah, we'll tell you all about that in about 15 minutes. But first, let's take a look at some of the, in ways, even crazier news from last night.
1: Something crazy.
0: The execution in Tennessee did not go well.
1: I mean, this is kind of hard to, it's crazy to even be talking about this. What happened in Tennessee yesterday, the state tried to execute Krista Pike, who was convicted of killing Colleen Slemmer back in 1995. They gave Pike the lethal injection drugs, but she survived and was taken to a hospital.
0: They gave it to her twice. And this wasn't a case where they stopped before it began either. They said its team followed the procedure all the way through. Her attorneys say she was still alive afterward. We don't have a clear update on her condition, but at times she raised her head up, looked around, talked, complained about burning sensations, you know, and that she was in pain. Two different doses they administered. And this is crazy. I guess they're going to stop the executions now in Tennessee.
1: That's what they're saying. Governor Bill Lee has stopped the remaining executions scheduled for this year, ordered a review. Whatever somebody thinks about the death penalty, I mean, the state needs to account for what happened in that room. How do you give someone the injection twice and it doesn't work?
0: Yeah,
1: I don't understand it.
0: Then there's Colleen Slemmer's family, who's lived with this case for more than 30 years. They're facing another awful development instead of any sense of resolution. This is the second botched lethal injection in Tennessee this year.
1: How do you mess that up? I don't understand it. I really just cannot wrap my brain around this at all.
0: They grabbed the wrong drugs, I guess.
1: Missouri Senator Josh Hawley is proposing new federal rules for flock cameras and other license plate readers. So here's the big one, okay? Vehicle location data would most generally have to be deleted after like 10 days unless it's part of an active investigation.
0: And the reason they keep revisiting this conversation is some of the details in this. Police say they would also, or police would also need written approval to search that data. There'd be a log of who searched for it and why. That's accountability there. And it matters around here because these cameras are already part of local policing. They've already been abused in some situations.
1: Missouri already set state safeguards last month, including a 30-day deletion rule. The federal proposal is stricter, but it is still only a bill at this point. So nothing is going to change today because of it. If and when it does change, we'll see.
0: This is a debate over how long the camera gets to remember where your car was. Mine probably ought to forget some trips immediately.
1: Missouri farmers got a little bit of breathing room for harvest. So Governor Kehoe signed a temporary order that lets farm vehicles carrying agricultural goods use the dyed diesel that many farms already keep on hand, even when those vehicles are traveling on state highways.
0: Which matters because harvest time's not when you can tell the combine, hey, let's wait until the fuel gets reasonably priced.
1: Right.
0: Once the crop is ready, you got to get it out of the field.
1: So the order also gives agricultural haulers some extra room under the weight limit so they can move more of that harvest per trip. It runs through October 30th unless the state extends it.
0: It's not going to make diesel cheap, but if you got trucks, tractors, and combines all running at once, being able to use fuel you already have and make fewer trips can help right now.
1: If you live in Joplin, today is the day the trash cart becomes the bouncer.
0: So. Yeah, really?
1: Republic Services are going to collect what fits inside your cart, but extra bags left beside it, they're not going to be picked up anymore.
0: Yeah, and they're going to even charge you more to do that now. The new base rate is $17.42 a month. That includes every other week yard waste pickup, but you have to sign up with them for that service.
1: Right. So bulky stuff like, say, a mattress, for example, that's still going to be covered, but you've got to schedule it with them first. No more just setting the couch by the curb and then they take it for you. You've got to actually call and have them take it instead.
0: And yard waste cannot go in with your regular trash, they're saying now. The city has the full details at joplinmo.org if you need to change your service. And what the heck? And they're going to charge you more for it. That's the part that I can't get past. And not only are they not doing what they've always done, but now they're going to charge you to not do as much as they've always done.
1: So what's the rationale? What are they saying? What's the reason?
0: We hate customer service, okay, and we hate our customers.
1: Pablo the parrot is back home in Lamar after getting away from his owner on Sunday. He ended up pretty high in a tree, and firefighters Scott Potter and Dane Schaaf climbed more than 70 feet to get him.
0: I understand a cat needing that service. I mean, I can get a cat getting stuck up there a little bit. A bird calling for a ladder feels like he's not read his owner's manual.
1: You know, Schaaf actually came down the ladder holding Pablo in one arm, and the bird was totally fine, by the way, wasn't hurt. His owner was so grateful, and, you know, I'd have been on the ground promising him anything. New cage, better snacks, his own TV. I'm just, get down here, Pablo.
0: 70 feet down a ladder, one-handed, carrying somebody who came with wings. Man.
1: I mean, you have legs. You've asked me to bring you something from across the room before.
0: And you never once called the fire department, did you?
1: Happy October 1st.
0: Oh, it is. Today is October 1st, isn't it? The one day of the year when everybody looks at the calendar and immediately starts putting skeletons on the porch.
1: You know, any other month and it would be evidence.
0: In October, it's festive.
1: So welcome to 31 days of candy and fake cobwebs and neighbors making the front yard look like a crime scene.
0: Happy October!

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1: Chance of rain to continue with highs near 75. It is 73 in Joplin.
0: We'll give you a look at the weather forecast along with four states news in just 12 minutes.
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1: We got your Y'all Ain't Gonna Believe This news headline up on the Kicks Facebook page, and it is student survives eighth floor fall.
0: A 21-year-old University of Georgia student survived the fall unbelievably from her eighth floor apartment on Saturday night.
1: Police say that Kristen Sargent had been dancing on the couch, having some fun when a near a window, and that's when she fell out.
0: That's why they call it a fall semester.
1: She fell six floors before landing on the pool deck below.
0: And you thought playing the floor is lava? It was dangerous?
1: But here's the really incredible part. Police believe a cushioned metal bench on the pool deck is what broke her fall.
0: Man, always aim for the metal bench, I guess.
1: I mean, somehow she was conscious and alert when emergency crews got there, although she was, of course, seriously injured.
0: Well, there go her next couple of weeks right out the window, so to speak. What? Well, literally, fall semester.
1: Police say she was dancing on a couch near an open eighth floor window. That's really, that's not a lot of margin for error in that floor pan, I'd say.
0: I think maybe the university is putting the couches near the windows to help weed out the not-so-bright ones early in the semester. Is that being?
1: I mean, that's a pretty expensive admissions process.
0: Meanwhile, the couch is up there looking out the window going, let that be a lesson to you.
1: We'll take a look at Four States News and weather in just 8 minutes.
0: It's the Four States number one for country.
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4: I'm Brittany from Team Dental of Joplin. I work at the front desk. Here's a review from one of our patients. I won the Mother's Day contest on the radio for teeth whitening, and I would 10 out of 10 recommend this place. Super nice and explain everything to me. My teeth look fabulous. I love it. I love it. And I can actually say I'm a witness to it because when I was younger, my teeth were not as

0: straight as they are now. So it actually made me nervous, and that's what made me want to get in the dental field. So when I see patients that come in that are nervous, I can relate to them. But then when I see them leave and they're happy, I can relate to that as well. So I love it. I love to be able to share that with them. When patients find out that we have 7 o'clock early appointments, or if we have weekend appointments, they love it. They love it because it works around their schedule.
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Kicks with Randy and Jen. So much fun, you'll be laughing to yourself all day. In a deeply cool way, of course. The four states, number one for country. 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
1: Good morning, I'm Cy Albright. Here's what's going on in the four states. Keeping up with rising energy demands, Missouri has a plan. Governor Mike Kehoe releasing a new long-range proposal aimed at increasing in-state electricity production. Of course, as officials prepare for sharply higher demand from data centers, manufacturing, and other large power users. Missouri wants to import less energy than it did last year. They say they imported about 15%. Another year in prison awaits a former Neosho businessman. 42-year-old Blake Altman had his supervised release revoked after his latest allegations of having explicit images of children. He was sentenced to 6 years in prison back in 2017, but then released in 2021. Your news, a service to Liberty Tree Guns. 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
3: Chance of rain to continue with a high near 75. More rain and low 60s tonight. A slim chance of rain Friday morning, then sunshine and low 70s in the afternoon. Beautiful still on Saturday. Sunshine, a high near 73.
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1: Chance of rain to continue with highs near 75. It is 72 in Joplin.
0: And we'll give you a look at the weather forecast in about 50 minutes. A heavier rain's supposed to start this morning and continue throughout the rest of the day.
1: But we still don't know how much rain we're going to get, though.
0: Yeah, we'll find out. Yay!
1: It'll be a surprise. Anywhere from 1 to 3 inches, but we'll take a full look at your forecast in just 12 minutes.
0: So a hint will be coming out today for the Secret Sound brought to you by Great Plains Federal Credit Union.
1: Okay, so how do we get the hint?
0: So you need to be a member of the Kix Big Win thingy.
1: The who what now?
0: The Kix Big Win thingy. It's our newsletter that we put out every week that tells you about contests, promotions, places we're going to be, everything that's happening on Kix.
1: And you know what's cool too about our newsletter is sometimes there's even newsletter exclusive giveaways and things like that.
0: Yeah, chances to win on there. So it doesn't cost anything. It just goes to your inbox once a week, and it will be coming out sometime after 10 o'clock this morning. So make sure you go get signed up for it now. Just go to Kix1025.com, pull down the little menu up in the upper left-hand corner, okay, and where it says join the Kix Big Win thingy, right there.
1: And there's no hoops or anything.
0: No
1: you
0: hoops.
1: Sign up, and then it's going to be in your inbox, right?
0: We hate hoops. No hoops.
1: No hoops here on Morning
0: Kix. 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
1: Chance of rain to continue with a high near 75. It is 72 in Joplin.
0: We'll give you a look at the weather forecast in about 6 minutes. Supposed to be seeing the heavier rain later throughout the day.
1: But we still don't know how much rain we're going to get, so we'll keep an eye on things for you and stay tuned. 4 minutes away from a full look at your forecast.
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1: So if you haven't signed up for the Big Win Thingy, it's really simple. 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
0: And you'll be seeing that hint in the newsletter when it comes to your inbox today, and you can use that to guess and win at 420. If nobody gets it right now.
1: Which they very well may. I mean, we've got a lot of money up for grabs, $1,277.50.
0: And all you have to do to win that cash is be caller number 5 right now at 623-1025.
1: And tell us, what is this sound?
0: What is it? 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What is it?
1: What do you think? Caller number 5, 623-1025 to guess and win.
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0: Denise from Frontenac.
1: You are caller number 5.
0: All right, Denise. We've got $1,277.50 for you.
1: If you can tell us, what is this sound?
7: The buzzer from a clothes dryer.
0: She says the buzzer from a clothes dryer.
1: For $1,277.50, that is not it.
7: Okay, thank you so much.
0: Hey, we're going to add another $25 to the jackpot, Denise, making it $1,302.50.
1: And we've got a hint that's going to be going live in the Kicks newsletter, the Big Win Thingy, a little after 10 o'clock. So you can still go and get signed up for that to win that hint.
0: And you'll have another chance to guess this afternoon at 4:20 with Brent James.
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9: Widespread showers and storms today, but after that, the sunshine is back through the weekend. Heavy rain at times today, 76 this afternoon. Tomorrow, partly cloudy, 70. I'm meteorologist Terry Smith.

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0: 101.5, the four states number one for country. 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
1: Happy October 1st.
0: It is the first day of October, isn't it? Yay.
1: Yeah, we're going to celebrate it for Scotty McCreary.
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0: It's number one for country morning kicks with Randy and Jen.
1: Chance of rain to continue with highs near 75. It is 72 in Joplin.
0: And we'll give you a look at the weather forecast along with four states news in about 25 minutes.
1: Plus, you can still get signed up to win that four-pack of tickets to go see Dan and Shay with the Kicks code word.
0: All you have to do is text that code word that we gave you this morning right after 6 a.m. to 623-1025. That gets you signed up. We're going to find out who the winner is here at 7:50.
1: And in the next hour, we're going to play a little bit of a game.
0: Yeah, we want to know if you were going to be trapped on a deserted island with any celebrity, live or dead.
1: Right. Which celebrity would you want to be stuck with?
0: 623-1025 to tell us or to text us and tell us why.
1: So would you want to be stuck with someone who's like a survivalist, or would you want to be stuck with someone who's going to be like fun and interesting?
0: Yeah. I don't want to be stuck with any of them, but if I had to be stuck right. with one, I think it would be Bear Grylls.
1: That's what I was thinking.
0: Yeah. I mean, that dude, he can make food out of anything and get water from anything. Although if he had me trying to drink like camel poop water,
1: I don't think I can do that.
0: No, come on now, Bear. There's a spring right over here. Why are you drinking that?
1: So which celebrity would you want to be stuck on an island with?
0: 623-1025 to text or tell us. So listen, if you've always wanted a self-driving car, but you don't have self-driving car money.
1: Hey, that's me.
0: Yeah, me too. The internet has found a solution, apparently.
1: There are companies that are now selling systems that can actually retrofit the car that you've already owned, that you have right now. And one of them is called OpenPilot, which is from a company called Comma AI.
0: For about $1,000 or so, they say they can give you hands-free driving for the car that you already have. So even like my old truck, I could get it to be self-driving.
1: It's kind of cool. They use cameras. It connects to your car's computer system to help control things like adaptive cruise control and lane centering.
0: $1,000.
1: Yep.
0: Not counting the boatload of insurance I assume you're going to need for something
1: not,
0: like
1: yeah.
0: this.
1: Yeah. Probably worth mentioning, by the way, that federal regulators have now taken an interest in it, too.
0: Of course they have.
1: The National Highway Traffic Safety Administration opened an investigation after five crashes involving vehicles that were running OpenPilot. Uh-huh. So in every single case, the cars hit slow-moving or stopped vehicles in their lane.
0: Hey, they didn't say it would work. They just said they can make it self-drive into a wall. And these weren't minor fender benders, the wrecks that have happened.
1: No, not at all. 11 people were injured across those crashes, and 3 people actually died.
0: Okay, so that changes the tone of hands-free driving for the car you already have pretty quick, doesn't it?
1: Oh, yeah, quite a bit.
0: And you know that guy who keeps saying that AI is eventually going to kill us all?
1: Oh, yeah.
0: Somewhere he's got a list, and this was number 6.
1: The investigation is obviously going to have to figure out what role the system played and what the drivers were doing when the crashes happened.
0: Listen, if I'm saving 50 grand, though, by turning my regular car into a robot car for $1,000, I'm probably going to need that money later.
1: What do you mean? For what?
0: Lawsuits.
1: Okay, there it is.
0: Comma AI, let us drive you into bankruptcy.
1: And I'm kind of surprised the package doesn't come with something to keep you entertained while the car's driving itself.
0: Yeah, like putting some video games on the screen.
1: I mean, that kind of seems like the exact opposite of what they should do.
0: Your car will handle everything. Here's Mario Kart.
1: That would not inspire any confidence.
0: Especially when the first thing Mario does in the game is he drives directly into a banana peel.
1: Can you believe it is already October? That is blowing my mind.
0: Yeah. As of today, society has officially agreed to become weird for 31 days.
1: Yes. Completely normal people are going to be putting those like fake horses in their front yards.
0: That's what I mean. Do that in April. Somebody's going to call the cops on you.
1: But in October, it's like, oh, look, the Hendersons put grandma back in the tree.
0: And we're all fine with it.
1: Grocery stores are selling those plastic severed hands 3 aisles away from the bread.
0: Nobody questions that ever. Excuse me, where are the paper towels?
1: Yes, they're right past the bloody skulls.
0: Thank you.
1: This is also the month where every business just decides it's got to be haunted.
0: The bank has cobwebs.
1: You know, the dentist, he's got skeletons.
0: Which is a terrible idea for a dentist office, you think about it.
1: Yeah, you know, I don't want to see bones while I'm waiting to hear what my x-rays are going to cost.
0: One of the good things, though, is that everybody always has a bowl of candy sitting around during the Halloween season. I love this.
1: Yes, this is the part that I support.
0: Of course you do.
1: What do you mean? I think October is basically the one month where adults get to, you know, decorate like kids and eat candy at work without anybody asking any questions.
0: Well, being surrounded by decorative human remains.
1: It's called being festive.
0: That word's doing a lot of work there, Jen.
1: Well, I mean, you can complain all you want. October is here.
0: Apparently it is.
1: So I assume we're observing the occasion appropriately?
0: Oh, we're observing it, all right.
1: Okay, that sounded a little ominous.
0: It is a little ominous. We are observing it. We're going to observe it with our traditional October song.
1: October song? Are we going to sing this October song? Is that how we're going to observe it?
0: Well, you can. Here, go ahead and sing this.
1: Okay. Are you ready?

0: Yes, hold on.
1: No.
0: Oh, not that one.
2: What? Too soon?
0: Yeah.
3: It's Morning Kicks with Randy and Jen. 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
0: Hey, Jen Fox, Morning Kicks. 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

car won't start on a work morning? That's a Jaffa Roadside Assistance. Getting you cranked for the day? That's what Morning Kicks with Randy and Jen is all about. 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
1: Rain today with highs in the mid-70s. It is 72 in Joplin.
0: We'll give you a look at the weather forecast along with four states news in just 12 minutes.
1: Plus, in the next hour, we're going to play a little bit of a game.
0: We want to pretend if you had to be trapped on a deserted island with a celebrity.
1: Which celebrity would you want to be trapped on the island with?
0: And before you start saying, you know, models or beautiful or handsome actors or whatever, think about your reality there of being trapped on a deserted island. So maybe that's not the best choice.
1: Maybe you want someone who's going to be really crafty. Maybe you want someone who's going to make you laugh or be really supportive.
0: Or someone who's really resourceful.
1: Exactly.
0: So tell us, who would you want to be trapped with at 623-1025?
1: And this person can be dead or alive, by the way. So if you're like, I wish George Washington was on the island with me.
0: Of course, if they're dead, they may be wanting to eat your brains.
1: 623-1025 to call or text. You can also tell us on Facebook.
0: Walmart has something new for Halloween this year.
1: Yeah.

0: I'm not sure anybody was asking for it, but they are going to have vampire cup of noodles.
1: Okay, I think I might actually try those.
0: Yeah, of course you would. They're garlic chicken flavor, but when you pour the hot water in, the broth turns blood red.
1: Okay, see, I think that's fun. Like, to me, that's Halloween. I like that.
0: Ugh. Nothing gets the appetite going like looking down and realizing your lunch appears to have suffered a traumatic injury, does it?
1: Okay, well, it's not actually blood. The red comes from beets.
0: Oh, well, then these are perfect for Halloween and beet harvest season. They've really covered the calendar with this.
1: And I think garlic chicken could kind of be a good choice for vampire noodles.
0: Is it? I mean, think about it. Garlic is traditionally the thing vampires hate.
1: Oh, that's right. Garlic is actually a vampire repellent.
2: I'd want to slurp your noodles, blah.
1: Please don't do that while I'm eating.
0: I was thinking, you know, if we're going to commit to the theme, you need the complete meal here, don't you?
1: Okay, which is what exactly?
0: Vampire noodles served with a nice steak.
1: There it is, ladies and gentlemen.
0: Not a beef steak. I'm a medium rare, like a steak to put through vampire's heart.
1: Yeah.
0: Either way, something's going to be bleeding when we eat this stuff.
1: We'll take a look at 4-6 news and weather in just 5 minutes.
0: But we've got to call our winner of the 4-pack of Dan and Shay tickets for the show happening October 23rd at the Walmart Arkansas Music Pavilion.
1: You ready to call the winner? This is a 4-pack of tickets. Tyler Hubbard's going to be there. Josh Ross.
0: We're using the Kix code word all day long to get you signed up to win these. So MJ's going to be giving away some later too.
1: Right.
0: You'll use that same Kix code word to text to win with him.
3: Hello?
2: Hello, is this Shirley Boone?
3: This is Shirley Boone, yes it is.
2: I'd want to call Shirley Boone.
0: Shirley's is pretty good, actually.
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0: Sound like the count from Sesame Street.
1: Congratulations, Shirley. You just won a 4-pack of tickets to go see Dan and Shay at the Walmart Amphitheater.
3: Yes, congratulations. Thank you very much. Very, very happy.
0: Okay, Shirley, chill out. Just tell us who's the 4-stage concert connection.
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1: Good morning, I'm Cy Albright. Here's what's going on in the four states. A viral social media post criticizing the Noel Marshall's office for detaining a McDonald County High School soccer player. Getting a response from authorities. Police posting on Facebook yesterday that the 19-year-old was stopped for going over the speed limit Monday night, but also didn't have a valid driver's license. That's when an ICE warrant came back on his record. No officials say the immigration information is separate from the traffic stop. They haven't independently verified the ICE records. His fight against Flock continues. Missouri U.S. Senator Josh Hawley, of course, investigated and held a hearing on those license plate reader cameras, but now officially introducing a bill that would require driver data to be deleted after about a week and a half, plus require written approval and audit trails for searches, plus ban facial recognition. Your news is a service of Liberty Tree Guns. 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
3: Chance of rain to continue with highs in the mid-70s, more rain and low 60s tonight. Still a chance of rain early Friday morning. Sunshine, though, in the afternoon with highs near 70, mostly sunny, 73 on Saturday.
4: Kix 102.5 storm tracker radar is showing some light to moderate rainfall across the four states.
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1: Rain sitting with highs in the mid-70s. It is 71 in Joplin.
0: And we'll give you a look at the weather forecast, tell you about the rain we're going to be getting all throughout the day in about 15 minutes.
1: But we're playing a game of pretend this morning.
0: Yeah, let's pretend that if you did have to be trapped on a deserted island with a celebrity.
1: Dead or alive.
0: Which celebrity would you want it to be?
1: 623-1025 to call or text. You can also tell us on Facebook.
0: You could also say if you had to have one at your house for, like, say, a week, which one would you want it to be?
1: See, that would change answers for me, though, I think. Because I would want someone like Bear Grylls if I was stuck on an island.
0: I would not want that
1: anything.
0: Guy. Yeah, but I wouldn't want him in my house.
1: No, not for a week. Get out of here.
0: He smells like dead bear fur.
1: I think if I had to have someone stuck in my house for a week, a celebrity, I'd want someone who's going to make me laugh. I want to have a good time with them.
0: Yeah, I'd want somebody like Martha Stewart, maybe, who could cook.
1: Someone who can cook. Maybe. Yes, that's
0: can you
1: good.
0: Clean over here a little bit or something
1: Gordon
0: like that?
1: Gordon Ramsay, maybe, for a week?
0: No, he's way too noisy. Neighbors would be complaining about all his cussing.
1: So who would you want to be stuck on an island with or have at your house for a week?
0: Here's Dustin Lynch.
1: On the 4 States, number one for country.
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2: We have rain, and more rains today. Highs near 75. It is 73 in Joplin.
1: And we'll give you a look at the weather forecast in just 6 minutes, tell you about the rain that's going to be coming later today.
2: But we're talking about celebrities, and if you had to be trapped on an island, a deserted island with one, which celebrity would you want to be trapped with?
1: Yeah, which and if that was the case, you got to think about this through completely, because maybe that beautiful, pretty person you were hoping to be trapped with isn't the best choice on an island.
2: Maybe they have an awful personality. They kind of suck.
1: Yeah, that would become very obnoxious. Yeah. Be like, what happened to the person you were trapped with? Don't ask.
2: Maybe you would want someone who could, I don't know, make really good food, or they know the right berries to eat, or how to open a coconut, something like that.
1: 623-1025, which celebrity would you want to be trapped with?
3: Garth Brooks. Yes.
2: Finally, you'd have a friend in a low place.
3: Oh, my gosh. He's awesome.
1: Who knew the low places he was singing about was your house? Which celebrity would you want to be trapped with, whether at your house or on an island?
4: Well, the one and only, Jason Aldean.
1: You'd make that boy stay in your basement, wouldn't you?
4: Yes, I would.
1: Now, I think the pertinent question is, would you make him put on a dress and vacuum the house while he was there?
2: Why is that where your mind goes?
1: Well, I'm assuming he's going to need to earn his keep, right? He could be the maid.
2: And he's going
1: to
2: do that by getting locked up in the basement and wearing a dress and vacuuming?
1: Vacuuming.
4: I don't know.
1: You might as well get some housework out of the boy while he's there.
4: Well, yeah.
1: You just hear this conversation the next day at work. You'll never believe what I came home and found at my house. And your coworker goes, what was it? Jason Aldean. Naked in the bed.
2: No, he's wearing a dress in the basement.
1: I don't know. He's singing about being naked in the bed. So that would make me nervous, too.
2: Hey, which celebrity would you want to be trapped on a deserted island with?
5: Well, there's a hard choice, but I guess it would have to be Sam Elliott.
6: Beef, it's what's for dinner.
2: I just make him say my name over and over again. Jen Ball.
1: You're going to have him say? You're going to make him say your name, Jen?
5: Uh-huh. But I'd rather have him say Pam.
6: Pam, she's what's for dinner.
5: That's right.
1: Which would be the celebrity that you would want to stay at your house?
7: Be my lookalike, Hulk Hogan, brother.
1: You look like Hulk Hogan?
7: Yeah, I used to be a Hulk Hogan impersonator.
2: I think I would do something about that. Maybe get a haircut.
1: Something, yeah. It's another one of these situations where they're already dead, so would they be zombies?
2: I don't think so. I think for this case, they could just be themselves.
1: Okay, we set the rules.
2: Yeah.
1: Which celebrity would you want to stay at your house for a week or be trapped on a deserted island with?
2: 623-1025 to call or text or tell us on Facebook.
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12: Widespread showers and storms today, but after that, the sunshine is back through the weekend. Heavy rain at times today, 76 this afternoon. Tomorrow, partly cloudy, 70. I'm meteorologist Terry Smith.

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1: Rain to continue as we see highs in the mid-70s. It is 73 in Joplin.
0: And we've got the Morning Kicks takeover starting in just 15 minutes.
1: So make sure to go on the Kicks app or the Kicks website and vote on the songs that you want to hear this morning.
0: So if you could pick one celebrity living or dead to have at your house for a week or be trapped to be trapped with on a deserted island, which one would you pick?
1: I feel like a lot of folks are going to just immediately go with the person that they think is attractive, like that they have a crush on.
0: Yeah, it's because people aren't thinking this through properly. You're not spending a romantic weekend in Cabo. You're stranded somewhere.
1: So you probably want to pick someone that's going to keep you alive.
0: Yeah. I mean, you pick somebody useful, whether it's at your house or on an island.
1: See, I'd want somebody that I actually like, though. Like, you could be stuck on this island with them for years.
0: Fine. You enjoy your conversations. I'll be three islands over with MacGyver and Indoor Plumbing.
1: Okay. Randy, MacGyver is not a celebrity, though. MacGyver is just a character.
0: Richard Dean Anderson, then. I will call him MacGyver until he gets the hint.
1: I don't think he actually knows how to do any of that stuff, though.
0: And this is going to be awkward for both of us.
1: So who are you taking? One celebrity could be living or dead, and it's just the two of you on this deserted island.
0: And tell us why, because I think that's where we're going to learn something about you. Would it be on an island or at your house, and who would it be?
2: Keith Urban.
0: Yes. That's a good idea. And it looks like he's available right now.
1: So why Keith Urban?
2: Oh, he's my favorite singer since I was a teenager. He puts on a great show, and he would be so fun to be with.
0: Keith strikes me as the kind of guy who, no matter what he's doing, no matter where he's at, he'd rather be playing and singing at that time.
2: And that would be great. It'd be like a concert all day long.
0: Which celebrity would you want to be on a deserted island with?
3: I'd have to have Gordon Ramsay, man. One of the best chefs out there.
0: Yeah, but man, he'd be yelling, screaming all the time and throwing stuff around your kitchen and cussing at your kids.
3: That's the best part.
0: Be like, what are we having for dinner tonight, Gordon? He'd be like, donkey!
1: An idiot sandwich.
3: And make it interesting.
0: Which celebrity would you want to be trapped with on a deserted island or have at your house? 623-1025, who would it be for you?
4: Damar Moore.
1: He's a good-looking guy.
0: Oh, I have no idea who this is. That laugh sounded really inappropriate.

0: if you saw him, oh my gosh.
1: Oh, it's with good reason, Randy. Who would you want to be stuck on a deserted island with?
2: Carlos Brito.
3: Who?
2: Carlos Brito.
1: Who is Carlos Brito?
2: CEO of Anheuser-Busch, of course.
3: Oh, would you want him to set up a brewery at your house, Christine?
2: Yeah. Hello? Well, I don't care if he can sing. I just want free beer for the rest of my life.
3: I guess, you know, if you were on a deserted island, at least that way you wouldn't care.
1: That's true.
3: Which celebrity would you want to be trapped with? That's what we're wanting to know.
1: 623-1825 to call or text. You can also tell us on Facebook.
3: It's the 4-

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1: We'll see rain today with highs in the mid-70s. It is 73 in Joplin.
0: And we've got the morning kicks takeover Thursday edition starting in just 8 minutes.
1: So make sure to go on the Kicks app or the Kicks website and vote on the songs that you want to hear this morning.
0: So we're talking today about, let's pretend for a second that you were going to have a celebrity at your house or be trapped on a deserted island with, which one would you want it to be? Who would you take with you?
1: Dolly Parton.
0: You answered that way too fast.
1: Well, why wouldn't I pick Dolly?
0: Because you're trying to survive here, probably.
1: You know, I think Dolly and I could figure it out.
0: Based on what?
1: I don't know. We'd be nice to each other.
0: That's not shelter, Jen.
1: But it matters, I think, when you're stuck with somebody.
0: You're going to be sitting under a palm tree, having the most delightful conversation of your life.
1: Yep.
0: You know what? I'm going to be next door with Harrison Ford building a raft.
1: Okay, does he even know how to build a raft, though?
0: I've seen enough of his movies. He'll figure it out.
1: That's not how actors work, Randy.
0: I don't need this negativity on my island, Jen.
1: So who would you want? One celebrity, they can be living or dead, and you're stuck together on a deserted island.
0: 623-1025. And give us your

0: you want to be trapped with?
1: Dolly Parton and Willie Nelson.
0: Oh, now, wait a minute.
2: I think I know why for each one of them.
1: Well,
0: Dolly, for a couple of reasons.
1: Yeah, a couple.
0: Yeah, he has different motivation than you do, Jim.
2: Uh-huh. Who would you want to be stuck on a deserted island with?
3: Hey, I'd hang out with Arnold Schwarzenegger now and pump some iron in the gym.
0: Pumping iron with Arnold.
3: Yeah.
2: He's a big boy. Have you got room for him and your weights in the living room?
3: Hey, we got enough weights in the gym for him.
0: You get all pumped up.
2: Who would you want to be stuck on a deserted island with? Celebrity, living or dead?
4: Garth Brooks. Yes.
2: Finally, you'd have a friend in a low place.
4: Oh, my gosh. He's awesome.
0: Who knew the low places he was singing about was your house? Who would you want to be trapped with if you had to be trapped with a celebrity?
2: And you can call or text to let us know, 623-1025, or tell us on Facebook.
0: It's the four states number one for country.
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8: Widespread showers and storms today, but after that, the sunshine is back through the weekend. Heavy rain at times today, 76 this afternoon. Tomorrow, partly cloudy, 70. I'm meteorologist Terry Smith.

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1: You've been asking and asking, and we hear you. A secret sound hint is on the way.
0: And it's going to be dropping on the Kicks newsletter, the Kicks Big Win Thingy newsletter, at around 10 o'clock this morning or a little after 10 o'clock.
1: Okay, so if anyone is like, oh, what newsletter? How do I get it? What do they do?
0: All you do is go to the Kicks website, kicks1025.com. In the upper left-hand corner is the menu. You pull that down. At the bottom of the menu, it says, join the Kicks Big Win Thingy.
1: Okay.
0: You click on that. Just join it. There's no charge, nothing like that. It's not like we're going to spam you or share your information with anyone or anything.
1: But I hate getting those emails at like 2 in the morning. It lights up my phone.
0: We never do that. We do not send them in the middle of the night and stuff like that. It's like always on Thursday at around 10 o'clock that we send these.
1: No spam?
0: No. And it will have exclusive contests for newsletter people who get the newsletter occasionally. There's information that you get there that no one else finds out about, like this hint.
1: So go and get signed up so you've got the hint ready. 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

0: 102.5, the four states number one for country. It's a new one from Corey Kent called Empty Words, which, you know, when you stop and think about it, that's what MJ's really full of.
1: No, he's not full of that. He's giving away a 4-pack of tickets to Dan and Jay. Why are you making that face?
0: Because he's full of something.
1: Brandy.
0: I'm just saying.
1: He's full of a chance to win 4 packs of tickets to go see Dan and Jay.
0: They're going
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0: be at the Walmart Amp on October 23rd, and he is going to give you that Kix concert code word a little after 10 o'clock, and you can use that to text to win yours.
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My name is MJ. Hope you're having a wonderful day so far. Your Kicks concert code word for today, Hubbard. 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And speaking of Hubbard, here's Florida Georgia Line, Tyler Hubbard and Brian Kelly, Cruise. Baby.

Yeah, we know your beer cooler is way more fun than the office water cooler, but we play songs that go great with either one. The four states number one for country, Kix 102.5.

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8: Widespread showers and storms today, but after that, the sunshine is back through the weekend. Heavy rain at times today, 76 this afternoon. Tomorrow, partly cloudy, 70. I'm meteorologist Terry Smith.

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We've worked out exactly how much fun you can have in one day. And trust us, there's a ton of room for this music. The four states number one for country.

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1: How's it going, friends? 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

0: States, number one for country, Kenny Chesney with Carry On. Kenny, the special guest co-host this week on Backstage Country with Elena, brought to you by Big John's Roll-Off Service. Of course, Elena taking some much-needed maternity leave time off. John Shambi filling in for her on the show. But, yeah, Backstage Country with John and Kenny, brought to you by Big John's Roll-Off Service, kicking off right about 7 o'clock tonight. Josh Ross, Morgan Wallen with Ernest and Megan Maroney in the next 14 minutes on the four stage, number one for country.
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1: Plenty of clouds and plenty of rain today. The showers and thunderstorms off and on through the day. 76. Sunshine's back tomorrow. Partly cloudy 70. 75 Saturday. I'm meteorologist Terry Smith.

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Your next chance to win a Dan and Shay tickets kicks off in about 17 minutes or so. This is Megan Maroney.

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0: for Country, Cody Johnson with Horseback. 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Parmalee, Morgan Wallen, and Tyler Hubbard in the next 14 minutes on the four states, number one for country.
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7: Plenty of clouds and plenty of rain today. The showers and thunderstorms off and on through the day. 76. Sunshine's back tomorrow. Partly cloudy, 70. 75 Saturday. I'm meteorologist Terry Smith.

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4: I am Deanne Kellogg, the practical nursing coordinator at Franklin Technology Center. I have a cohort starting in January. This will be the first class that will start in January and graduate in December from Franklin Tech. There's a nursing shortage out there, and the LPN fills that role. A school nurse, work in that nursing home, work at the hospital, home health positions, clinics, several different avenues for the licensed practical nurse. It is an accelerated program. Start in January and graduate in December. But the good part is they have June and July off. Go to the Franklin Technology Center website and fill out an application. Students that don't have to wait till an August start date, if you're ready to start, we're ready to accept your application.

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0: 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New from Kenny Chesney, that's Remember Me That Way, from his brand new Silver Sands Marina album. Congratulations going out to Vicky from Joplin. She's our latest ticket giveaway winner. Winning tickets to see Dan and Shay with Tyler Hubbard and Josh Ross at the Walmart Amp in Rogers October 23rd. Be listening for your next opportunity to win your way into the show. And don't forget, tomorrow morning, be listening just after 6 and 10 a.m. for the Kicks Concert Code Word, because that's what you will need in order to win. Coetzel and Ella Langley, Jelly Roll, and Graylin James in the next 14 minutes on the four states number one for country, Kicks 102.5.
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four states, number one for country. Post Malone and Blake Shelton, Miranda Lambert, and Lauren Elena with Chase Matthew in the next 14 minutes. This is Graylin James, Water at a Wedding. Well, I-

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0: Kicks 102.5, the four states. Number one for country, Lauren Elena and Chase Matthew with All My Exes. 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Thomas Rhett, Chris Jansen, and Lainey Wilson's latest with John Mayer in the next 14 minutes on the four states, number one for country.
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7: Plenty of clouds and plenty of rain today. The showers and thunderstorms off and on through the day. 76. Sunshine's back tomorrow. Partly cloudy 70. 75 Saturday. I'm meteorologist Terry Smith.

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0: Kicks 102.5, the four states, number one for country. Parker McCollum with Killing Me. Brett Mann going to be here in about 10 minutes. Got music lined up in the next 15 from Shaboozy, Luke Bryan, Chris Young and Kane Brown, Ella Langley and Morgan Wallen, and more. That wraps things up for me. My name is MJ. 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

Sometimes the space between I give up and I got this is the time it takes to hear just the right song. 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

0: 102.5, the Forest State's number one for Kendra. He had a big party for his 31 number ones. I guess you can add another one to that list anytime soon. Jason Aldean, good afternoon. Brett James, Secret Sound. We play twice a day now, 7:20 in the morning, and we will do this at 4:20 this afternoon. 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
8: Plenty of clouds and plenty of rain today. The showers and thunderstorms off and on through the day. 76. Sunshine's back tomorrow. Partly cloudy 70. 75 Saturday. I'm meteorologist Terry Smith.

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1: Hey, it's Corey Kent. I'm sitting all alone in the cold, Rocky Mountain Bowl.
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Kix 102.5, the Forest State's number one for country. Dan and Shay going to be at the Walmart Amp. That's coming up October 23rd. 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
1: We've been talking about what you do to while away the time while you're whiling away your time. 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
2: What is whiling? 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
1: The whiler, it's one of those elongated that you while away with.
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1: It is a cunning artifice. 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
1: We buy guns. 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

0: 102.5, the Forest State's number one for country. Kevin Powers and Shaboozy and Move On. In fact, Shaboozy has his own record label called American Dogwood, and Kevin Powers is the first artist signed. So why not have a collaboration there? All right, coming up, we have more music for you, Low Cash and Jordan Davis.
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9: Plenty of clouds and plenty of rain today. The showers and thunderstorms off and on through the day. 76. Sunshine's back tomorrow. Partly cloudy 70. 75 Saturday. I'm meteorologist Terry Smith.

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0: 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Myself, that is John Morgan. Good afternoon, Brett James. Some much-needed rain. We're going to continue to have that throughout the rest of this evening. But right now, we're going to play the secret sound. We really are. And the jackpot is $1,302.50. 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
11: Good soaking tonight and then decreasing rain chances and a pleasant weekend coming up. A few showers and thunderstorms around tonight. Some of the rainfall could be heavy in spots, low 61. Some scattered rains early Friday before 10 a.m., then mostly sunny, highs around 70. I'm meteorologist Mark Thibodeau.

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1: The 36th Annual Ig Nobel Prize Ceremony was held this last Thursday in Zurich, Switzerland.
2: And if you've never heard of the Ig Nobel Prizes, they're basically awards for like scientific research that makes you stop and go, wait a second, somebody actually got a grant for this?
1: Science is very important. It's the backbone of everything, you know.
2: You know, including figuring out backbones.
1: Soil science went to researchers who buried 1,000 identical pair of underwear.
2: What?
1: In more than 25 countries for 2 months. And they dug them back up to study soil health.
2: Could you imagine having to explain this to the guy at the cemetery? You're like, no. We're scientists. It's okay. These are ours.
1: These are our underwear. We buried them out here. It's okay.
2: What?
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102.5, the four states number one for country empty words. That is the latest from Corey Kent. The Indigo Sky Casino Drive at 5 next. Coming up, Kay Brown, Cole Swindell, and Tyler Hubbard, who, by the way, opening up for Dan and Shay at the Walmart Amp.

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6: Good soaking tonight and then decreasing rain chances and a pleasant weekend coming up. A few showers and thunderstorms around tonight. Some of the rainfall could be heavy in spots, low 61. Some scattered rains early Friday before 10 a.m. Then mostly sunny, highs around 70. I'm meteorologist Mark Thibodeau.

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0: 102.5, the Four States number one for country, holding it down, trying. That is Chase Matthew, by the way. 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

0: 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Say so, Dan and Shay. Of course, they're going to be at the Walmart Amp on October 23rd. Josh Ross and Tyler Hubbard of Florida Georgia Line will be opening up that show. And all this week, your chance to win tickets will be listening.
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12: Good soaking tonight and then decreasing rain chances and a pleasant weekend coming up. A few showers and thunderstorms around tonight. Some of the rainfall could be heavy in spots, low 61. Some scattered rains early Friday before 10 a.m., then mostly sunny, highs around 70. I'm meteorologist Mark Thibodeau.

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1: It doesn't look like it's going to rain anymore this week. We're going to have lots of clouds and things like that. No rain.
2: Be careful, because if you get the weather forecast wrong, you don't want to be someone's scapegoat on their, you know, their week's plans.
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1: Their scapegoat?
2: That's what I said. They're a scapegoat.
1: It's not a scapegoat, though. 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
2: No, it's a scapegoat. 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
1: But you're not escaping anything. No, you're escaping.
2: It's what a goat does, Jen. Goats escape.
1: Well, I've heard that they do that, but that's not what we're talking about.
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1: we're
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1: How's it going, friends? It's Clodo from the Flatland Cavalry, right out of Lubbock, Texas. Don't let you never coming back. It's funny, I always tell everyone we're just a band.

0: Kicks 102.5, the four states number one for country. Never Coming Back. That is new from Flatland Calvary. Up next, Backstage Country with Elena, although John Shabby is filling in for Elena. Maternity leave. Kenny Chesney, special guest co-host this week. And it's all brought to you by Big John's Roll-Off Service. 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
5: 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Okay, car owner, you win this one.
6: 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Enjoy a spotless ride and daily washes at all three of their locations, two in Carthage and one in Webb City. You'll love the convenience of your membership and the look of a clean car year-round.
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4: 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John Chombi in for Elena. And this week's host is repping the great state of Tennessee. 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
5: Thanks, man. I'm excited to be here with y'all, sharing some great stories behind the music of my new album, Silver Sands Marina, including my latest hit, Carry On, and more.
4: 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Can't wait to keep it going. 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